0: When you have us on, you're going to get George Strait every hour. We promise that. Big Frank in tonight with George and Give It Away. 98.1 KVET.
1: She was storming through the house that day, and I could tell she was leaving. And I thought, oh, she'll be back till she turned around.

Well, are we in for another round of storms tonight? What is it going to be like? We got an eye on the sky. We'll update the weather coming up here in just a little bit. Also, we'll tell you how you can score $1,000 with Cash Cow. That in 10 minutes. KVET. I said.

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This is interesting here. Of note, as we head into the long Memorial Day weekend, the unofficial kickoff to summer, Zilker Park's free shuttle will return starting Saturday, designed to help visitors get around the park. It'll run in a loop starting from noon to 6 and will operate daily and on holidays. Just FYI. It's David Lee Murphy. It's Dust on a Bottle at 98.1 KBET.

Watching the weather. It's been of note lately with the El Nino, the increasing storms, which we need the rain. Looks like they'll be rolling in to the from the west in the overnight hours. How long will they linger? I don't know. But there's rain in the forecast through Monday. It's 98.

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We

Spurs are in action against Oklahoma City. Game two of the Western Conference Finals in the NBA. We'll check on the score here in just a minute. Got to get that up on the TV. I need some tinfoil for the rabbit ears here in the studio TV so I can watch it.

The 81 KMET. We got tickets to see Treaty Oak Revival. They're going to be at the Moody Center here in just a couple months. 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

1450 FM Austin. We are

George Strait wrapped up those four shows in Austin. I know on Saturday night I was there. I got to watch it. What a great concert. When he went into this song, it got a bigger reaction than I thought it would. Not as big as The Chair or Amarillo by Morning, one of those, but that's a classic from George. It's Run for Strait on the 8.

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Well, it is a big weekend for movies. The big one, they're saying, is the Star Wars Mandalorian and Grogu. Grogu, by the way, like Baby Yoda is what I call it. Expect a big weekend for that one. I hope to go see it, too. I want to. This is KBET.

0: Now worth $1,000 tomorrow. We'll do it every hour, 9 to 5. Get you a chance to put a grand in your hand, fill up the gas tank, planning that summer getaway. $1,000 will help, that's for sure.
1: Papa drove a truck nearly all his life. You know it drove Mama crazy being a trucker's wife. The part she couldn't handle was being alone. I guess she needed more to hold than just a telephone.

So researchers say that caffeine can briefly raise blood pressure by stimulating your heart and tightening blood vessels. It's 98.1K, but with Big Frank, which is why I have a t-shirt that says, "Don't talk to me until I've raised my blood pressure and stimulated my heart."

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I don't know about you, but $1,000 would sure help, wouldn't it? You go to the grocery store, you want to take the family out to eat, you want to head out for the weekend. The Cash Cow be here tomorrow. Plenty of chances for you to win. 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

Hey, when you ride home tomorrow, be sure you got Bob Pickett on your radio. 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They're at the Moody Center here in a few months. 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

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We are

98.1 KVET with Big Frank in tonight. It's George every hour. We call this Straight on 8. It's after 11 o'clock. No blue, clear sky right now, but maybe next week. We'll see. Straight on the 8 at 98.1 KVET.

Coming up in 8 minutes, we'll share a few tidbits of information, maybe a couple of tips on how you could score $1,000 with the 1K cash cow. That is coming up. This is Kenny Chesney, and When the Sun Goes Down in Austin, Texas, 98.1 KVET.

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Well, for your planning purposes, I just saw this. 218 days until Christmas. 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Or at least make a list, I reckon. 218 days. I'll wait till the last minute. It's K Bet.

Chat with Big Frank. I hope you have a fantastic Thursday. We'll see you back here on the radio, 7 o'clock. Always remember that God loves you and I do too. Stay weather aware too. It's Big Frank at 98.1 KBET. 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
1: 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Y'all give it up for George.
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You want a show that's got a little humor, a local connection, and family-friendly energy? Well, you got it. Welcome back, JB and Sandy, this morning, 6 a.m. on 98.1 KVIT.

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98.1K, Bit with your buddy Tom Travis. You hear JB and Sandy are back. You'll hear them this morning, 6 a.m., joined by Tricia. A lot of energy, a little funny, and a whole lot of Central Texas. Right here on 98.1K, Bit.

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You want a show that's got a little humor, a local connection, and family-friendly energy? Well, you got it. Welcome back, JB and Sandy, this morning, 6 a.m. on 98.1 KVIT.

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The devil bowed his head because he knew that he'd been beat. And he laid that golden fiddle on the ground at Johnny's feet. Johnny said, "Devil, just come on back if you ever want to try again. I done told you once, you son of a bitch, I'm the

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1: Good morning, Meg. And welcome to the Jamie and Sandy Show, wherever you guys are and however you are listening. Thanks for being here. My name is Sandy. This is JB Hager.
2: Good morning.
1: And Trisha is here, too.
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1: 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We start out every day with the first thing that made Trisha laugh. What do you got?
3: Walks up to microphone during wedding reception, taps on mic, everyone smiles. Anyone that does not want their cake, pass it to me, please.
2: I saw my wife at a wedding. They started wheeling the cake. It was like an old college friend of hers. In a hotel ballroom, they started like cart. It was on a cart with wheels. Uh-huh. Started wheeling it into the back to save it for the bride and groom.
3: Yeah.
2: And my wife had not had enough.
3: Yeah.
2: She chased them into the back.
3: That sounds like something I would do.
1: Women are strange about cake. I remember we had an event when our daughter's baptism. And then afterwards, we had like this little lunch thing afterwards. And I cut the cake. There was a cake. It was cool. I cut the cake. And boy, I got an earful from Trisha's mom.
3: Cut it too soon.
1: Yeah.
3: He cut it like before the cake had been acknowledged or photos had been taken of the cake. Oh. He just went in and just started eating the cake.
1: Yeah. And Trisha's mom was like, Sandy, I just want you to know, next time, do not cut the cake until everyone's taken a photograph of it.
3: Right.
1: And I was like, you mean a photograph that no one's ever going to see?
2: Right. Are you going to put that on your mantle?
3: Right. I have the photograph of her cake that was shaped like a cross with a big chunk taken out of the bottom of it.
1: Well, Erin was there. She's the one that got to it first, right?
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1: So true.
0: Because there's something you need to hear before you make that that run into the Costco. It's the JB and Sandy Show. I'm Sandy. This is JB.
2: Hey, good morning.
0: And Trisha is here, too.
3: Good morning.
0: You can stream the podcast version of the show. Search JB and Sandy wherever you get your podcast. Lots of graduations this week. Lots and lots of graduations.
3: Yeah. And next weekend. The next few weeks is all grad stuff.
0: And lots of parties as well.
2: Yeah, and you need to go stock up on stuff. So your brain, when you're feeding a lot of people, your brain goes to Costco, right?
3: Yeah.
0: Sure.
2: It's efficient for that sort of thing, feeding the masses, whatever you got to do. But it gets out of hand. Every time, because I told you guys, I'd never set foot in a Costco until like a year ago.
0: Mm-hmm.
2: And now I know how dangerous it is.
3: Oh, it is.
2: I haven't been back in probably 5 months because it's so dangerous.
0: Right.
2: All of a sudden, I'm leaving there $500 later going, what happened?
0: How did I get on this?
2: Started with a hot dog.
3: And now I've got 8 boxes of beef jerky.
0: Well, here's something. Listen to this couple, what they say before they go into the Costco. And I think we would all recommend you guys doing the same.
4: 1, 2, go. We may see it, but we don't need it. We may see it, but we don't need it. We may see it, but we don't need it.
0: I'm telling you, that can save you a lot of money the next time you head to your local Costco.
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2: 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I would like for us to give ourselves a round of applause because we have six of them in the top 100.
3: Of course we do.
2: Central Texas.
0: There you go. Okay.
2: Yeah. Coming in at number one on this list is Leander. Leander ranked highest, coming in at number 8.
0: Wow.
2: Best, one of the best places to live in the United States. After that, Cedar Park.
0: There we go.
2: CP.
0: There we go. Repping Cedar Park.

If you went to bed early last night, like we did, then you probably don't know the Spurs. San Antonio Spurs lost last night to the Oklahoma City Thunder, 122-113. That series is at one apiece. Winner of that series goes on to the NBA Finals. They return to San Antonio tomorrow night. Game is at 7:30. Thanks for being with us. You want to be a part of the show? Our number is 844-390-KVET. It's a Jamie and Sandy show. 98.1 KVET. Good morning.

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Bartlett, home of the Old Town Festival. 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

0: Trisha's got three topics for us in Care Don't Care coming up. What do you have?
1: All right, I'm going to see if you guys care or don't care to find out some information about spam, next year's Super Bowl, and Grey's Anatomy.
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1: spam the meat, the canned meat.
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0: potted
2: it, I believe.
0: Potted meat.
1: I'm not British.
0: All right, Care Don't Care coming up. 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

0: It's the JB and Sandy Show, the 98.1 KBET, your all-time country favorites. We do something called Care, Don't Care. Trisha's going to throw some stuff out at us. If we care, she'll tell us more. If we don't, it depends on how much she cares. She might jam it, try to jam it down our throat.
1: Sometimes I try to talk you into it.
2: Right. That's how it works. That's okay.
0: What do you got?
1: All right. You guys care or don't care to find out about after 90 years, something that spam is going to do differently. They've been around for 90 years. They're in 44 countries. They're deviating from what we've always known to something new. Do you care?
0: I haven't eaten spam in 50 years, so
1: spam
0: I don't.
1: Spam has a big push.
2: Hey, we used to have a whole festival in this town. Yeah.
1: Oh,
2: in
1: this
2: spam.
1: Town, you're right. We did.
2: Spamorama. It's sad that our old producer won the hog calling contest a couple of years in a row.
0: Yeah, old Funky.
1: That's weird.
2: Yeah, I swear he did.
0: It's hysterical. JB, you decide. I don't know.
2: I say go for it. Okay. I'm interested. Who knows?
0: This will be handy in the next natural disaster when I can actually eat this spam that I've stored.
1: Oh, okay. All right. Spam is officially leaving behind the can. They are now launching spam into hot dog form.
0: Spam dog.
1: Only going to be able to get them at convenience stores. You know, the roller heaters or at stadiums.
0: So attractive on the roller.
1: I know. It
2: might have better ingredients than an actual hot dog.
0: Maybe.
1: It might. I don't know. I'm not a spammer. Although I did live on spam as a tiny Trisha. I remember my mom would fry it and then put it on a plate with like peas or something random.
0: Eating healthy as a kid.
1: You guys care or don't care to find out where the next Super Bowl is going to be held. Which city? They just announced it yesterday. I don't know if you saw it or not.
0: Yeah, I saw this. I know what it is. I like the decision.
2: What is it?
1: Nashville, Tennessee.
0: Yeah.
2: Really?
1: Home of country music. And of course, immediately people took to social media saying it should be an all country halftime show.
2: Right.
1: Chris Stapleton, Morgan Wallen.
2: It's got to be the biggest in country.
0: Wouldn't surprise me if the NFL went the exact opposite direction.
1: Right?
0: You know what I mean? It wouldn't surprise me.
2: Yeah. How do you screw that up in Nashville, though?
0: I don't know.
1: I mean, it seems obvious.
0: It does.
1: All right, finally, do you guys care or don't care to find out about something new happening with Grey's Anatomy? Grey's Anatomy that's been on TV for over 20 years. Something new is happening.
2: Wait, it's still on?
1: It's still on.
0: And something new is making news? I haven't watched it in 19 years, but okay.
1: You want to know?
2: Sure. What are they doing?
1: There is a spinoff set to debut next year, and it's going to be set in a rural West Texas medical center. There is a Grey's Anatomy spinoff. My God. How many more medical stores do they have in them?
0: I don't know. I wonder why it's in the West Texas town. I have no idea.
1: I don't know. I'm just saying, I just can't believe that there's even the regular Grey's Anatomy on. I left it like 8 years ago in season 97, it felt like.
2: Yeah, we had covered every woman in dating.
1: Meredith Grey isn't even on the show anymore, I don't think.
0: She hasn't been on for a long time, I don't think.
1: Wow.
0: I'm not sure. That is Care Don't Care.
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0: 98.1 KVAT, your all-time country favorites with Jamie and Sandy. Good morning. May have some wet roads out there. More rain is coming, so drive safely. Trisha's got the going to report the news in the story we love coming up. What you got?
1: The Paramount Theater, the one down on Congress, just announced a fun new summer event that is coming back for the 52nd year in a row.
0: Is this the thing you were telling me about that you're super excited about?
1: Yeah, that I want to go and try it.
0: Really, really cool. It's something good to do to get out. Especially with the weather being weird this weekend, you can get out and do it.
2: I know. Bad timing for the holiday weekend.
0: It definitely is. But the story we love is coming up next to JB and Sandy Show at 98.1 KVAT.

0: Shout out to Brenda in Cedar Creek, listening on the iHeartRadio app this morning. Hello. Thank you. We appreciate it. It's the JB and Sandy Show. I'm Sandy. This is JB.
1: Hey, good morning.
0: Trisha's here, too.
2: Good morning.
0: If you guys want to be a part of the show, our phone lines are open. Our number is 844-390-KVAT.
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2: The 52nd annual Summer Classic Film Series is back at the Paramount Theater. It runs through May, June, and July. So basically, to get out of the heat that we all know is on the way, you can go buy a ticket to this historical theater. Tickets are regular admission, $15, kids are $9, and go watch movies like, excuse me, The Maltese Falcon, Casablanca, Rear Window, or just a few in May.
1: What toddler doesn't want to watch Casablanca?
2: Well, if you go a little bit farther into the summer, The Truman Show is a fun movie. Mulholland Drive, they do become a little bit more modern as you go into it. Sandy, Creed is going to be showing there June. So I just think it's cool. Instead of just everybody goes to the movies in the summer, but to go and sit in the Paramount Theater, this historic theater,
0: have that feel. As snooty as you are about movie theaters, I don't see you sitting in those old, they don't recline. There's no, you know, all that stuff like you love at the movie theater.
2: I know.
1: Just to write on a piece of paper what sandwich you would like.
0: Oh, no, she didn't even do that. You order on an app.
2: Push a button.
1: Oh, yeah. That's right. That went by the wayside.
0: Yeah, JB, listen to this. I don't know if you know this. Trisha's awful, horrible, only child selfish trick that she does when she goes to Sinopolis.
2: I don't like to give this out, my trick out, because other people are going to start doing it. But I hate sitting next to other people in a theater. People are loud, right?
1: Especially when we eat in theaters more than ever.
0: Yeah.
2: And so I buy two tickets, like the two chairs against the wall. I buy both tickets. And then when I walk in, I sell back one of the tickets. So I'm guaranteed to have an empty chair next to me.
1: Wow.
2: I don't want people sitting by me because they're awful? Loud.
1: I didn't know you could sell back a ticket.
2: You do. You'd lose like a buck, but it's totally worth it.
1: Wow. What? Buy up the whole row.
0: No kidding.
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0: 98.1 KBET, your all-time country favorites. Hey, good morning. It's the JB and Sandy Show. And I'm Sandy. This is JB.
1: Hello.
0: Trish is here.
2: Good morning.
0: And it's not very often. It's just not my personality to really have much of an opinion on anything that celebrities do or say. And if they get in trouble or whatever. But there's one celebrity that's taking a lot of heat right now, and I 100% have her back, and that is Jessica Simpson. She's taking a lot of grief right now because her mother, Jessica Simpson's mother, took the family on a trip and had first class tickets for she and her mom. And they sat in first class on the flight while her kids and her husband sat in coach. And she's taking grief over this. I'm like, what's wrong with that? 100% agree with you. You're Jessica Simpson. Your mom bought the ticket. Put your kids in coach. Am I crazy? We'll talk. Think about your response because I'm just springing this on you. But I'm curious. And if you have a comment on this and you want to call, feel free. 844-390-KVET is the telephone number. But I want both of your responses on this. Okay. But I think it's perfectly, perfectly normal to sit in first class and have your kids sit and coach. All right. Talk about it coming up. It's the JB and Sandy Show at 98.1 KVET.

0: 98.1 KVET, your all-time country favorites with JB and Sandy. I think you're on one side or the other on this thing here with Jessica Simpson. Short story is she's taking a bunch of grief because her mom bought a trip for the family to go to Hawaii, and mom bought first-class tickets for herself and for Jessica Simpson and the kids. And the husband?
1: The ex-husband.
0: Ex-husband sat in coach. And she's taking heat over this. I'm like, there ain't nothing wrong with that. You put those kids back there in coach and you let them get there. They're going to Hawaii, for goodness sake. You worked your butt off. Your mom got the money. You go for it. I'm all for it. If you want to comment, our number's 844-390-KVET. Do you agree or disagree?
2: Here's where my brain goes. I don't think I've ever met a mom that wouldn't say, I'll stay with the kids.
1: Right.
2: That's mom. That's how moms are. They don't even trust.
0: JB, I'd like to introduce you to Trisha.
1: I would totally sit with our child. The age has a lot to do with
2: okay.
1: it. Here's what
2: yeah,
1: I
2: how
1: have.
2: How old are her kids, by the way? Any clue?
1: 7, 12, 13,
0: coach,
1: something like that.
0: Fine.
1: Here's the problem I have with it. On one hand, she's defending it like, oh, I didn't make the reservation. My mom did. It was my mom's treat to Hawaii. Please don't try and act like her mom does not have access to Jessica Simpson's $200 million fortune.
0: Yeah.
1: That they all could have had first class tickets. So I don't like the stupid excuse. But number two, those kids should sit in coach. You know
2: okay.
1: what I mean?
2: Also, you know how my brain flip-flops a lot. It's not really cool to put kids in first class.
0: Exactly.
2: Out of respect for the business travelers who,
1: mm-hmm.
2: who you know, they need some peace or they need to get work done, one or the other.
0: Yeah.
2: That kind of changes my mind a little bit.
0: You got some little snot-nosed brat next to you going, want to play with my G.I. Joe?
2: Because I could just see if a kid plops down next to you in first class, you're like, really?
0: Yep.
2: I spent... You know,
1: this
2: $3,000 on this ticket to Hawaii, and I got to sit next to this.
1: Can I just tell you that our child, Landry, she's about to be 17. She was never the kid to throw a fit in public, to fall down and wallow and scream. The one and only time she did that was when we were flying first class home from Omaha. The only time had an epic meltdown was in a first class
2: where
1: seat.
2: Where you just died.
1: I wanted to die. I just felt horrible.
0: If you've got an opinion on this, on whether or not the kids should have been in first class or coach, call us 844-390-KVET. That's 844-390-5838. That is awesome.

0: Jamie will buy anything that Instagram advertises to him. The algorithms have completely figured him out, and he's very excited about this one, and we'll get to it in just a second. It's the Jamie and Sandy Show on 98.1 KVET. I'm Sandy. Tell everybody who you are.
1: I'm JB.
0: And you over there?
2: My name is Tricia.
0: And that's spelled T-R-I-C-I-A. Some say Tricia.
2: Or trivia.
0: Trivia.
2: If you get the C wrong.
1: On your Starbucks cup, they always get it wrong. I'm always Jamie at Starbucks.
2: Instead of JB.
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1: All right, I got a good one for you. One thing I'm a sucker for is anything gummy.
0: Always have been, as long as I've known you.
1: It is such a guilty pleasure of mine. Anything gummy. If I can take any sort of vitamin or supplement in gummy form, I will. Probably not the best way to take it. But I saw one pop up on Instagram that was just like a candy treat. Because not that long ago, I showed you one that was like a protein gummy.
0: Remember
1: that? This one's straight up candy.
0: Ah, okay, good.
2: Nice. Like now we're talking.
1: And it might be the most amazing gummy candy on the planet.
0: Is it German?
1: It's close.
0: Because they're the originators of the gummy. I believe the Germans invented it.
1: They're
2: very Ron Burgundy right now.
0: You're right.
1: This is Swedish.
0: Oh, okay. Well, they're pretty good with fish, too.
2: Yeah, let's see what they can do with bears.
1: So... it actually is, well, it's decent on sugars. Doesn't matter.
0: Who cares?
1: It is called Bon Bon. It's a Swedish candy company. Sour blackberry fish. They are fish.
2: Okay.
0: They are fish.
1: So try this. I think it's the best gummy candy on the planet.
2: Ooh, it's got like a sugar coating on it. I'm a
1: lightly
2: fan.
1: Lightly sugar coated.
2: Oh, they're good size.
1: Yeah.
2: I mean, that's a good size fish.
1: They've got the texture right. They've got the taste right. They've got the sugar coating.
0: They look like, they are a fish. So the Swedes are going to be mad about that. Boom.
2: It's real chewy.
0: Mm-hmm.
1: It's amazing, right? Am I right?
2: It's really good.
0: Yeah.
1: I normally don't eat them that fast. You want to savor the moment. But
0: we're on the radio.
2: Do you suck the sugar off the plate?
0: We're on the radio. We're eating
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0: 98.1 KBET, your all-time country favorites with JB and Sandy. We were talking just a little bit ago about Jessica Simpson taking a bunch of heat for flying first class with her kids, flying in coach. I'm 100% behind her. Put those kids. Coach builds character.
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0: 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Hello.
2: Actually, that happened to me when I was was 16 years old, and we were flying to and from Europe, and Mom got first class. She's claustrophobic. Flying is very difficult for her, and I was way in the back, which was fine by me. I was 16 and didn't want to sit with weird mommy.
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1: Hi.
0: Longhorn baseball tomorrow, 3 o'clock against Arkansas, the SEC tournament semifinal. If they win and the Aggies win, then Longhorn and the Aggies play, actually in the semifinals, I'm sorry, this weekend. Catch the game on 103.1, our sister station. Craig Way will have the call. Texas playing Arkansas.
2: It's such a throwback. Whenever I see or hear that, it just takes me back to the old SEC days. It just seems unusual.
0: It really does. So Longhorns will be favored in that game. Trisha's got the story we love coming up next. What do you got?
1: HEB has an announcement, and we do not normally hear them say this. Kind of freaked me out a little bit when I read it.
0: All right, story we love coming up.
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0: KVET, your all-time country favorites with JB and Sandy. We were talking just a little bit ago about Jessica Simpson taking a bunch of heat for flying first class with her kids, flying in coach. I'm 100% behind her. Put those kids. Coach builds character.
2: Mom of the year.
0: Yeah, and we asked you guys to give us a call at 844-390-KVET. Tell us what you think. Hello.
4: Actually, that happened to me when I was was 16 years old, and we were flying to and from Europe, and Mom got first class. She's claustrophobic. Flying is very difficult for her, and I was way in the back, which was fine by me. I was 16 and didn't want to sit with weird mommy. So I was totally happy.
2: I like your honesty.

0: You got to listen to it, and it's almost an hour, and it's worth every minute. Have your teenagers listen to it.
1: Absolutely.
0: Boy, can he teach. I left that interview just wanting to be a better person. Did right. you?
1: Yeah, I did.
2: Yeah.
1: I really did. Mark's out there doing some great stuff for young people. So check it out. 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
3: And now, JB and Sandy's story we love.
4: Sad news for some of our North Austin residents. HEB is closing the grocery store at the corner of 183 and Spicewood Springs Road.
1: Oh, really?
4: The one by Jim's.
1: Yeah.
4: The Chase Bank.
1: Yeah.
4: Across from the Big Lots. That HEB is the smallest one that they have, and the lease is going to be up, so they're closing that one down. But we here, of course, in true HEB fashion, they are sending all of the employees at that store and employing them at stores nearby. And they are staying open until July 31st.
0: Wow. So I grew up near there off McNeil Road,
4: mm-hmm.
0: or, you know, at least my senior year of high school. And it wasn't an HEB. I think it used to be a Kroger.
4: Yeah, or Randall's maybe.
0: Maybe a Randall's. Yeah, but it's funny, that shopping center, even in the 80s, looked old and run down.
1: Yeah.
4: Like when they built it, they built it old and run down.
1: Yeah.
4: Right? Like going for that look.
1: Yeah. Yeah, they did. I'm thinking what HEB is going to absorb all the customers from there.
4: They said that they've been putting a ton of money into five HEBs around that area that now those North Austin residents use that one can find. I thought it was really funny. In the comments, somebody wrote, this is the HEB that HEB forgot they owned.
0: Yeah, because their standard is so high now.
1: Right.
4: Yes.
0: We have the new one at Old Torf and Congress in my neighborhood. And sometimes I hit the one on Lake Austin Boulevard, which used to be a Randall's, and they tore it to the ground and did it right. So their standard of what a new store looks like is just like...
1: Imagine the person that HEB at 183 in McNeil has been their HEB. They haven't been in another HEB in 10 years. Then they walk into a new one. They're going to go, holy crap, what's going on here?
4: They thought they all looked like that. The new HEBs are a minimum 100,000 square feet.
0: Right.
4: That one is like a closet.
0: Have underground parking, which doesn't sound like a big deal, but in the summer in Texas, getting in and out of your car.
4: Yeah.
0: Game changer.
1: Absolutely. So when's the last day?
4: Last day is July 31st for that location.
1: That's the story we love.
3: Coming up with JB and Sandy.
1: 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If you got one, let us know. 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

0: 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JB suggests an ode, and during one song, I will write the ode, then I will perform the ode. What do you got for us today, JB? For
1: me? All right, I have yet to stump you. I try, but you're amazing. Here, I thought it'd be fun, too, because I brought this in as my Insta got me. I buy anything gummy.
0: JB will buy anything.
2: Loves a gummy.
1: It was a hit, right?
2: Yeah, they were delicious.
1: The Bon Bon Swedish Fish. Ooh, so good. Can you do an ode to gummy candies?
0: Oh, heck
1: yeah. It's one of my favorite things in the world.
0: Can you, two of your favorite things are gummies and craft beer. Do the two go together?
1: Not really.
0: No.
1: Gummies go better with wine.
0: That you know that.
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0: Before I perform the ode to gummies, a reminder, a chance for you to win $1,000 is coming up at 9 o'clock. And then all day, all afternoon, spend it with Angie. I love Angie. I listen to her every single day. And Angie's like that person on the radio you just like. You know, I was like, I like her.
1: Yeah.
2: Like a Sandra Bullock kind of like.
0: Yes.
2: Everyone loves her. That's sort of like.
0: Yeah. Exactly. Yeah. Exactly. So she's got money to give away all day today and right up until 5 o'clock with Bob Pickett. Did you guys happen to see that John Travolta's stealing my look wearing berets?
1: I did.
0: Yeah, he's totally stealing my, deal.
1: Are you laying claim to berets like you tried to lay claim to Shirley Temple's?
0: I'm just saying that I've been wearing a beret when I do my ode.
2: Decades.
0: For decades. And now all of a sudden John Travolta comes along and starts wearing berets. I'm just saying. I mean, I did it first.
2: Hey, he probably doesn't use a quill and an inkwell.
0: No, probably not. I'm very, very one of the few that does. The Jimmy's suggestion today was the ode to gummies. Jimmy loves a gummy. It was his Insta got me today.
2: So good.
0: If you missed that, grab the podcast version of the show. Search JB and Sandy on the iHeartRadio app. Ode to gummies. Bye.
1: Sandy McElreen.
2: He makes us say that, by the way.
0: Yeah. We don't care if they are worms or bears or tiny frogs with judgmental stares. If it's gummy, chewy, sticky, and bright, we'll eat 15 pounds by Tuesday night. Gummies, we love you, you sticky, sticky queens. You make life worth living in neon fruit dreams. That didn't sound very genuine. We worship your wiggle, your squish, and your bite. You're basically edible foreplay, and you're doing it just right.
2: Oh, yeah, I'm in the mood now.
1: Made a gummy dirty.
0: Big finish on the ode to the gummies. To hell with the downside. You treacherous, treacherous tramp. But wow, I've chewed so much, my jaw has a cramp.
2: Oh, cramped up jaw.
0: The ode to the...
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0: 98.1 KBET, your all-time country favorites. It's the JB and Sandy Show, along with Trisha, and the end of the school year is upon us.
1: Yeah, and there's this kid, a video that's really taken off, and you've probably seen him before. It's this little blonde-haired kid who does a spot on Hulk Hogan.
0: Yeah.
1: And he's...
2: Oh, yeah.
1: He had a video really take off where he was doing it to Hulk Hogan.
0: Yeah.
1: Before Hulk Hogan passed, obviously. But he just finished first grade, and so... He's a viral kid, so clearly the parents set it up to film him when he from a drone when he got off the school bus his last day of first grade.
0: And he was ready for it, right?
1: Oh, he's fired up.
0: Check it out.
1: And he started pouring milk over his head.
2: Yeah, milk cartons in his hand.
0: Oh, that's classic. I love
1: this. This kid's a star.
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11: Stop and go traffic this morning over on the northbound side of I-35 from 45 up to William Cannon, adding about 10 minutes to the morning commute. You're slowing down over on 360 northbound from 290 to 2222. And a couple of crashes are still being worked on Lamar Boulevard. The first one's on Barton Skyway, and the second one's at Old Torf Street. I'm Jason Fossick with a look at Austin area traffic.
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8: From the ABA Heating and Cooling Weather Center.
9: Becoming cloudy with showers and a heavy thunderstorm that can bring flash flooding and damaging winds today and tonight. High 81, overnight low 69.
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0: Trisha's got three topics for us in Care Don't Care coming up. What do you have?
1: All right, I'm going to see if you guys care or don't care to find out some information about spam, next year's Super Bowl, and Grey's Anatomy.
0: For clarification, spam, like the stuff you get in your email, or spam
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0: Potted meat.
1: Not British.
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0: It's the JB and Sandy Show, the 98.1 KBET, your all-time country favorites. We do something called Care Don't Care. Trish is going to throw some stuff out at us. If we care, she'll tell us more. If we don't, it depends on how much she cares. She might jam it, try to jam it down our throat.
1: Sometimes I try to talk you into it.
2: Right. That's how it works. That's okay.
0: What do you got?
1: All right. You guys care or don't care to find out about, after 90 years, something that spam is going to do differently. They've been around for 90 years. They're in 44 countries. They're deviating from what we've always known to something new. Do you care?
0: I haven't eaten spam in 50 years, so I don't.
1: Spam has a big push.
2: Hey, we used to have a whole festival in this town. Yeah. Revolving
1: in this
2: around
1: town,
2: spam.
1: You're right, we did.
2: Spamorama. Our old producer won the hog calling contest a couple years in a row.
0: Yeah, old Funky.
1: That's weird.
2: Yeah. I swear he did.
0: It's hysterical. JB, you decide. I don't know.
2: I say go for it. Okay. I'm interested. Who knows?
0: This will be handy in the next natural disaster when I can actually eat this spam that I've stored.
1: Oh, okay. All right. Spam is officially leaving behind the can. They're now launching spam into hot dog form.
0: Spam dog.
1: Only going to be able to get them at convenience stores, the roller heaters, or at stadiums.
0: So attractive on the roller.
1: I know. It
2: might have better ingredients than an actual hot dog.
0: Maybe. Yeah, maybe.
1: It might. I don't know. I'm not a spammer. Although I did live on spam as a tiny Trisha. I remember my mom would fry it and then put it on a plate with like peas or something random.
0: Eating healthy as a kid.
1: You guys care or don't care to find out where the next Super Bowl is going to be held. Which city? They just announced it yesterday. I don't know if you saw it or not.
0: Yeah, I saw this. I know what it is. I like the decision.
2: What is it?
1: Nashville, Tennessee.
0: Yeah.
2: Really?
1: Home of country music. And of course, immediately people took to social media saying it should be an all country halftime show.
2: Right.
1: Chris Stapleton, Morgan Wallen.
2: It's got to be the biggest in country.
0: Wouldn't surprise me if the NFL went the exact opposite direction.
1: Right?
0: You know what I mean? It wouldn't surprise me.
2: Yeah. How do you screw that up in Nashville, though?
0: I don't know.
1: I mean, it seems obvious.
0: It does.
1: All right. Finally, do you guys care or don't care to find out about something new happening with Grey's Anatomy? Grey's Anatomy that's been on TV for over 20 years. Something new is happening.
2: Wait, it's still on?
1: It's still on.
0: And something new is making news? I haven't watched it in 19 years, but okay.
1: You want to know?
2: Sure. What are they doing?
1: There is a spinoff set to debut next year, and it's going to be set in a rural West Texas medical center. There is a Grey's Anatomy spinoff. My God. How many more medical stores do they have in them?
0: I don't know. I wonder why it's in the West Texas town. I have no idea.
1: I don't know. I'm just saying, I just can't believe that there's even the regular Grey's Anatomy on. I left it like 8 years ago in season 97, it felt like.
2: Yeah, we had covered every woman in dating. Yeah.
1: Meredith Grey isn't even on the show anymore, I don't think.
0: She hasn't been on for a long time, I don't think.
1: Wow.
0: I'm not sure. That is Care Don't Care.
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0: 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Memorial Weekend is upon us, and not many people know this, but Memorial Weekend kicks off what we call naked season. People being naked where they're not supposed to be naked. I've been waiting so long to play our naked season song.
1: Take off your clothes for no reason. It's naked season.
0: Trish is the official tracker of Naked Season. What do you got coming up for us?
2: I am. This happened in Indiana. There was a man dancing naked in the street. He had a little bit of meth on him, but wait till you find out what else he had.
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0: officers in Indiana got called to a scene of a naked man wildly dancing in the road. When they arrested him, they found a little bit of meth in his pocket. You're not supposed to have that.
1: Just a skosh.
0: Just a skosh.
2: But, Your Honor, it was just a little bit.
0: But here's the other thing he had. He was dancing with a giant turtle as well.
2: Oh.
0: And it was an endangered turtle. So not only is he getting naked in public charges, a little bit of meth charges, he's also getting in trouble for handling an endangered turtle.
2: You know, you just get some turtles you got to touch.
1: Sometimes you just got to be naked. Does Austin have a famous naked person now?
2: Used to be a regular thing. There was the pretty much naked thong guy on the bike.
1: Yeah.
0: Oh, yeah.
2: Haven't seen him in years.
1: I think he got hit. I don't know. That's the same as naked jockstrap guy, right?
2: Yeah.
1: That's the same guy.
2: It used to be pretty regular. You know, I haven't been to Eeyore's birthday in years. That's a naked person hangout.
0: That's got to be naked.
2: We just had that couple weeks ago, right?
1: True. And none of us have ever gone full on to Hippie Hollow.
2: No, never
0: We're
2: done
0: just
2: it.
0: Lurkers and watched from the water, from the boat.
1: But never been into the park.
2: No, is that a bucket list thing for you to try?
0: We just need clarification on the rules.
1: Yeah, like, you know, where do you walk in naked?
2: Where do you start?
1: Yeah. What's
0: the... Do you have to have a fanny pack?
1: Yeah, I don't get it.
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12: You're slow getting into downtown this morning due to a crash on the upper deck of I-35 southbound 38 and a half street that has the right lane blocked off, causing delays to start from Airport Boulevard. A couple of crashes off the highway still being worked on. The first is on Lamar Boulevard at Barton Skyway. And you've got first responders on the scene of a crash at McAllen Pass Drive at Palmer Lane. I'm Jason Fossick with a look at Austin area traffic.
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3: From the ABA Heating and Cooling Weather Center.
4: Becoming cloudy with showers and a heavy thunderstorm that can bring flash flooding and damaging winds today and tonight. High 81, overnight low 69.
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0: 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It's the JB and Sandy Show. My name's Sandy. This is JB.
1: Hello.
0: Trisha's here, too.
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0: Hello to all you guys that just found us. Maybe you listened to us all those years on the other station and then wondered for 11 years where we were.
1: Don't you hate it when if you're doing a Google search on JB and Sandy, how it would autocomplete is where are
0: JB? Yes. Yeah. what happened to?
1: Yeah, whatever happened to.
0: Right. You know what? It's end of the show, but it'd still be fun. If you're one of those people that just stumbled upon us and found us on this radio station, we'd love to hear from you. Sometimes we like to know that there's people out there actually listening. You can call us 844-390-5838. 844-390-KVET. We wrap up the show every day and share some of the things we learned.
2: Yep.
0: Not learned, learned.
2: We did some good learning today, you guys. We learned about JB's discovery of the best gummies in the world.
1: I found them.
0: You did.
2: I mean, those suckers are good.
1: They're called Bon Bon. There's a few flavors out there. I found the sour blackberry Bon Bon fish are the best.
0: Those are good.
1: It goes really good with a Cabernet.
0: Which is really kind of sad that you know that, but whatever. You do you.
1: I experiment.
0: A little rom-com and some Cabernet and some gummies. Sounds like a nice evening.
2: Very chickish, yeah. To be quite honest with you. Another thing we learned, Jessica Simpson, her motto is coach builds character. She was taking some crap for her and her mother flying in first class while her three kids with her ex-husband were flying in coach.
0: I love it.
2: I know. Sandy loved it. I get it.
0: Yeah. Coach builds character, man.
2: Coach builds character. Where did you land on that? You were fine with it too, right, Jamie?
0: He wishy-washy like he always is.
1: Yeah, I know. Moms should be with the kids. Dads can't handle it. Let's be honest.
0: Dad sitting first class. Mom and the kids back in coach. That'll go over well.
2: Yeah, you like that, don't you?
1: I would not attempt that.
0: That'll go over well.
2: And finally, in rapid fire Q&A, one of you guys asked me if I had the choice between a Ford F-250 or a Porsche Panamera, which I would pick. I even kind of shocked myself a little bit. I choose the Ford F-250.
1: Have you been in a brand new truck lately?
2: Oh, they're incredible, aren't they?
1: This is not the
0: ain't your grandpa's. This ain't your grandpa's truck on the ranch.
1: They got all the bells and whistles.
0: Yeah, air conditioning.
1: And you got to pay for it, too.
2: Yeah, they're expensive.
1: Air conditioning.
0: Have a great day, everybody. We'll be back tomorrow. Angie's in next, and your chance to win $1,000 is coming up.
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They wanted to hear some Toby Keith. Who's that man on 98.1 KVAT, Austin's all-time country favorites?

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You know what I'm talking about? Here's your one chance for answer. Anyway. George Strait on 98.1 KVAT, Austin's all-time country favorite. You can sing along with this one, too. It's just not the same effect.

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That's a little microphone. 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

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Boy, it sure does. And, you know, with school about to be out, you just realize how quickly they grow up. Man, I got a high school senior this year. My heart is just all over the place. Here's Kenny Chesney. It's 98.1 KVET.

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Welcome to one of Austin's newest residents, Zach Brown of the Zach Brown Band. 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

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Oh, my goodness. You guys, I have a high school senior this year. My heart. Here's Trace Adkins, and you're going to miss this on KVET.

0: We are hooking you up with Treaty Oak Revival tickets every hour while you're working today with 98.1 KVET. 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And this hour, your keyword is oak. Just oak. So it's probably best, though, if you just say who you are and where you're listening, because if you just open up the talk back mic and go oak, it's going to sound weird.
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0: 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You know, Bob Pickett has got more Treaty Oak Revival tickets, but more importantly, every hour today while you're hanging out with Bob, you're going to get a shot at $1,000. Next chance to win, so you could, you know, pay for that summer vacation you've been wanting. Coming up at 3.
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devil went down to Georgia. He was looking for a soul to steal. He was in a bind because he was way behind, and he was willing to make a deal. When he came across this young man sawing on a fiddle and playing it hot, and the devil jumped up on a hickory stump and said, "Boy, let me tell you what. I guess you didn't know it, but I'm a fiddle player too. 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

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And then a band of demons

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Johnny said, "Devil, just come on back if you ever want to try again. I done told you once, you son of a bitch, I'm

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Hey, I got tickets. 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Good luck.

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And have you seen the videos? Are you following me? 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
1: Don't you dare go running down my little town where I grew up. And I won't cuss your city lights.

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1: Let's go back to 1979. That's the year I graduated from high school. This song was number one the weekend I graduated from high school. I know you remember because it was their very first number one hit, country-wise, because they were pop before that. The Bellamy Brothers, going back to this day in 1979, number one song by Sid, You Had a Beautiful Body.

0: Yep, just graduated from high school. That song is number one on this day in 1979. The Bellamy Brothers. Oh, yeah. And the other question, would you? No, anyway. We'll do it again tomorrow if you're at 440. The KVET pick hit of the day. It's John Michael Montgomery, one of our favorites.
1: They read you Cinderella.

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I know. Hey, what'd you get when you graduated from high school? I graduated in 79. I actually got beer, bait, and ammo. And cross pants is what I got. What did you get when you graduated from high school? Let me know. Yeah, use our talk back mic on our iHeartRadio app or call me 1-844-390-K.

0: I know you're trying to get home before the storms hit, right? Looks like another line of storms moving in from the north. Should hit the Austin area, Austin proper, probably right around 7 o'clock. So be careful out there. And you insurance guys, get ready for those phone calls tomorrow, okay? 981 KBET, George Strait.
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Austin's all-time country favorites, 98.1 KBIT with Pickett. 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Yeah, to qualify. It's that easy. Chance to win them now with 98.1 KBIT music. Well,

K, but Austin's all-time country favorites. Is it true that he helped bring the Super Bowl to Nashville? Yeah, it's true. Eric Church and Tim McGraw, part of the committee. Looks like Nashville gets the Super Bowl in 2030. So there's still a lot of time for that team there to improve. Boy, they were terrible last couple of seasons. Anyway, Tim McGraw, 98.1 K.

0: man. I wish George would put on at least one more show. Why can't he do a week of shows? I mean, seven of them, back to back to back, you know? Call it a straight week at the movie center. Maybe hints for next year, huh? 98.1 K, that would pick it.
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A song that was written right here in Austin at a gentleman's club. I'll tell you that story in person. You see, there's more that I can't really say on the air. Anyway, hey, his book is out. It's called Killing Time. 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

out downtown. 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The way you say I love you too's like rain on an old tin roof.

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